0: for 24/7 roadside assistance that's here to help, not just tow. Join NRMA today with 3 months free. Search NRMA Roadside, T's and C's apply. In Auburn, a truck fire affecting the Silverwater Road westbound on-ramp to the M4 motorway. In Galston, emergency roadwork, Galston Road near 5th Avenue, traffic affected in both directions. At Beacon Hill, a burst water main on Warringah Road, the left westbound lane is blocked just past Earl Street. And in Cecil Hills, plastic debris, the northbound off-ramp from the M7 onto the M12. Absolutely everything is on sale at Freedom. 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Ends today only at Freedom. A shower or two today, a top of 20 in the city, 21 in the west. Right now it's 12 degrees on Sydney's Nova 96.9.
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3: 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Cherry Bomb's done this with an Alanis Morissette throwback. It is so good. You ought to know. It's on straight after this.

0: sounds better the more you listen to it. Sam Fender, Olivia Dean, Nova 96.9. Hey, the sun is out across Sydney. Good looking day. Still cold though. 13 in the city, same in the west. Few Olivia Rodrigo fans in Sydney.
1: Hi, we were just ringing for about the Olivia Rodrigo tickets. Hi.
2: Hey.
1: I'm a little bit excited. Well, Olivia, you helped me through some like really tough times. I can't have a really good connection to my music.
0: Sending you to Miami to see Olivia Rodrigo live at 10:30. Have 13, 24, 10 ready to go to win. Good luck, Sydney.
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3: I'm so excited. I can't wait.
2: Olivia Rodrigo, live. Win again in 15 minutes.
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0: just
1: you
0: buying
1: say.
0: Useless tat to wrap up at Christmas and offend all your family.
1: He's like a middle-aged woman named Christine.
0: Yeah, you are.
1: Most bizarre. All right, well, I'm glad we've all got that out in the open. We'll be back right after Ella Langley here at Nova.

0: Jack Charles, Nikki Osborne and Dr. Chris Brown. We're keeping the seats warm for Fitzy Whipper and Kate. And just before that Ella Langley song, we all revealed our red flags.
1: Mm-hmm.
0: And throughout that song, Chris, we were talking about Nikki's.
1: Yes, you were giving me a lot of grief.
2: Well, you're
1: about
2: very into astrology, and even our producer noted that
1: you got fair up my Uranus.
2: Well, this is what I want to talk about, because I reckon there is, if you want to ever work out if someone's into astrology, we've just discovered there's one simple test. It's how you pronounce the planet starting with U.
1: Yes.
2: Now, I was always taught, much to every single school child's amusement, that it's Uranus.
0: It is absolutely Uranus.
2: It's Uranus.
0: And when Nikki said it.
1: No, you can't say that.
0: Chris and I looked at each other, but we didn't want to pull you up on it. But how do you say it?
1: Uranus.
2: Uranus.
0: But it's Uranus.
1: Well, it is in your world.
2: Yeah.
0: Uranus. Uranus sounds
2: like a Kia car.
1: It does.
2: The Kia Uranus.
1: No, it sounds like a family-friendly car, doesn't it? Yeah. Pack them all into Uranus.
2: But I know the astrologer on Astro Tash on the morning show, she calls it Uranus.
1: Well, they call it that as well. The Americans like to call it Uranus.
2: I think the morning show also sells an incontinence pad for that medical condition, Uranus.
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5: 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The M4 at Greystanes, we've got a truck breakdown eastbound approaching Edlong Road. It's in the shoulder lane, but reduced 40k speed limit. Banks Meadow, traffic lights blacked out on Beecham Road at Denison Street, while Anzac Bridge is busy but steady westbound through Rozelle. The Hume Motorway, all clear both ways from Preston's at the M5-M7 interchange to Campbelltown at Narellan Road. Western Sydney.

0: here. It's just love, nothing to cry about. Maddie's back after this.
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1: How old is your son?
2: He's 7.
1: When did he turn 7? He's always like 4 to me.
2: I know. I don't want him getting older.
3: And you actually grieve the stages they move

0: want to find the biggest baby. What did you
1: want? You are the biggest baby.
0: No, no, no, no, no. I'm talking weight.
1: Oh, no, I think we should talk about adults that carry on like children.
0: No.
1: Are you married to a big baby?
0: Has your partner acted like a baby or were you a heavy kid?
1: Mm-hmm. Yeah, yeah, yeah.
2: How heavy is heavy?
0: Well, look, I'm a parent and I remember one or two of our kids. There was one of the kids that weighed in quite big. I want to find the biggest baby. What did you
1: want? You are the biggest baby.
0: No, no, no, no, no. I'm talking weight.
1: Oh, no, I think we should talk about adults that carry on like children.
0: No.
1: Are you married to a big baby?
0: Has your partner acted like a baby or... Yeah.

Empire State of Mind, Alicia Keys and Jay-Z here on Nova. You're with Mel and Maddie. This game is moving real quickly between Maya Joint and Serena Williams. Holding her own, it's a nail-biter of a tiebreaker at the moment. We have got our resident tennis expert in Adelaide, Molly, standing by, keeping an eye on the telly, and we'll keep you up to date with what's going on in that game as we go to air. But right now... Jay-Z here on Nova. You're with Mel and Maddie. This game is moving real quickly between Maya Joint and Serena Williams. Holding her own, it's a nail-biter of a tiebreaker